Welcome to the Temptations Watch Soundscapes. We hope our music will convey in your mind the same images we tried to conjure up in ours. Enjoy.

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down from the roof trying to kill the man. 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But I can't help thinking about the days behind, all the brothers that are gonna blow in my mind, like Paco, Tony, and Joey D. And it wouldn't have motherfuckers sure could have been.

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He looked at me like a god kind of like about who did. It said,

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1: We have a major battle between the traditionalists and the progressives. Let us see if we can feel the essential difference between the two schools by listening to a progressive session on, you guessed it, Sweet Sue.

This style will embody all the elements we have discussed, but we'll use them in a new and different way.

upstairs, as sleep as a mouse. My own worries are too big for this house. Newspapers try to tell me what matters. I'm telling you, they're all as crazy as hatters.

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don't, don't, don't, don't, don't, don't, don't, don't, don't, don't, don't, don't, don't, don't